0: RTHK The News at Noon with Wendy Wong. Executive Council member and senior counsel Ronnie Tong says he backs the early retirement of High Court Judge Wilson Chan as people have high expectations of judges. Chan is stepping down on Friday after he was repeatedly caught plagiarizing judgments. Chief Justice Andrew Cheung had asked him to take early retirement to safeguard public confidence in the justice system. Tong said this was a good way to resolve the matter.
1: The words and

0: 1988 who did not receive the hepatitis B vaccine as infants. The department says 80% of liver cancer cases are linked to chronic hepatitis, but around 40% of patients don't know they have it because there are no symptoms. Liver specialist Dr. James Fong described hepatitis B as a time bomb.
1: Most of the carriers will be asymptomatic, but once they develop symptoms, it would depend on the complications that they develop usually. So there's no specific symptoms, and it's all very vague. But by the time you develop those symptoms, it's usually at a late stage of liver disease.
0: Transport Commissioner Winnie Zaire says taxi fleets need to work harder to hire more drivers. Five fleets have been operating since last July, but the number of fleet taxis on the road has fallen short of the initial target. Speaking on RTHK, Zaire said the government has helped operators hold recruitment fairs.
2: We are confident that with continuous efforts to hire drivers and governments assisting in every possible way, the fleets will gradually meet the intended targets.
0: The taxi fleets were introduced as part of the government's push to reform taxi services and improve quality. To overseas French President Emmanuel Macron says one wildfire in southwest France has been contained, but another remains intense. Some 42,000 hectares have been destroyed in the twin fires, with 2,500 firefighters and 1,500 soldiers working to control the blazes. Macron said firebreaks have been built, but he remains cautious as temperatures and winds are expected to pick up. He was speaking on a visit to thank firefighters.
3: We will conduct a full review of lessons learned, and I personally guarantee that we will continue to improve as we have done after every crisis. But we prepared collectively in advance. A tremendous amount of work was carried out. The nation reinvested across all sectors, both civilian and military. But right now, as we speak, we must remain united and focused on action. There are women and men risking everything to protect others, fighting the fire. The least we can do is help them.
0: A Los Angeles judge has ordered American singer D4VD to stand trial on charges of killing and dismembering a 14-year-old girl. Prosecutors say the girl has threatened to reveal their illegal sexual relationship. The judge ruled there was enough incriminating evidence to proceed after a five-day hearing. The 21-year-old singer, whose real name is David Anthony Burke, could face life imprisonment or death penalty if convicted. Nathan Hockman is the Los Angeles County District Attorney.
4: We believe that the evidence at trial will be overwhelming to prove guilt beyond a reasonable doubt on the three charges with which Mr. Burke will be charged. You got a small preview of some of that evidence, including the text messages and the video and photographic evidence that was also presented directly to the judge. This was difficult evidence to even hear. But also the crime that we are dealing with is incredibly horrific and barbaric. And it's not shocking that the evidence that would prove a horrific and barbaric crime would itself also be very difficult to deal with and to watch and listen to.
0: To weather forecast, mainly cloudy with occasional showers and a few squally thunderstorms, moderate east to southeasterly winds. Right now, the temperature is 27 degrees Celsius, relative humidity 88%. The news from RTHK.
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6: Welcome to The Brew. Hello. Good on you. It's Tuesday. Lovely to be here with you, Phil Whelan. Last time I checked. Until 2 o'clock. So Maurice Misolowski is going to be joining you live from St Kilda in Melbs in a few minutes to discuss his latest articles, pretty interesting actually, on the hidden costs of AI in the workplace. Now, he reckons that automating entry-level tasks, junior stuff, cutting middle management as well, is quietly wiping out the corporate learning ladder, which put simply means that if AI takes over all the junior roles, nobody actually learns how to do the senior ones, leaving us with brilliant algorithms and future bosses who have got a clue. Oh my goodness. Anyway, we'll catch up in a minute. Jared Watts with you at 12:40. Back for all things Aussie, live from Ballarat, with his news and stories and some more great music, all live from down under.

The current term government strives to grow the economy, improve livelihood, pursue new opportunities, and promote the mega event economy. Visitor arrivals have increased. While improving housing, transport, and more, and tackling long-standing issues, the government enacted Basic Law Article 23 legislation, seizing the opportunities presented by the nation. The chief executive has led delegations to ASEAN, the Middle East, and Central Asia to open up markets. We attract enterprises and investments, reinforced Hong Kong's position as an international hub for high-caliber talents, and promoted Study in Hong Kong brand. This year, the first payload expert from Hong Kong joined the Shenzhou 23 spaceflight mission. Hong Kong remains highly ranked internationally. Opened last year, the Hatau Cooperation Zone has boosted INT development. We are expediting Northern Metropolis development and are formulating the first 5-year plan to build a better future together.

0: Wow, wasn't that quite special? Lazy Farmer's Sons, they're live in Ballarat just a few days ago. It's obviously from that famous story about the old farmer who tricks his kids into digging up the fields and doing all the work and tell them there's treasure buried there, ultimately teaching them that hard work is the key and the harvest is the prize. Anyway, thank you very much, as always, to our friend Jared Watt. Back next week, the news is on the way, and this is Radio 3.
1: RTHK, the news at 1 with Peter Caveos. The headlines. John Lee says first dialogue with LegCo boosts understanding and consensus between executive and legislature. The government says taxi fleets should work harder to hire drivers and get more cabs on the road. And Donald Trump voiced optimism at the prospect for a negotiated peace deal with Iran. Chief Executive John Lee says a dialogue and exchange session with lawmakers in the morning was both warm and substantive, noting that the session was positive and constructive, fostered mutual understanding, and laid a stronger foundation for building consensus. Speaking to reporters after, Lee said he views the Legislative Council as partner in the government's reform efforts, both sharing the same goal of resolving issues for the public.
2: This time, the dialogue session between the Chief Executive and the Legislative Council members was another innovative measure that allows everyone to exchange views in a relaxed environment without constraints of procedural rules. The Chief Executive and lawmakers are like members of a Hong Kong team. There are no restrictions on how to discuss issues with warmth and depth. It is not only a one-on-one exchange,

0: RTHK, the news at 2 with Peter Caveos. Chief Executive John Lee says a dialogue and exchange session with lawmakers in the morning was both warm and substantive, noting that the session was positive and constructive, fostered mutual understanding, and laid a stronger foundation for building consensus. Speaking to reporters after, Lee said he views the Legislative Council as partner in the government's reform efforts, both sharing the same goal of resolving issues for the public.
1: This time, the dialogue session between the Chief Executive and the Legislative Council members was another innovative measure that allows everyone to exchange views in a relaxed environment without constraints of procedural rules. The Chief Executive and lawmakers are like members of a Hong Kong team. There are no restrictions on how to discuss issues with warmth and depth. It is not only a one-on-one exchange, but we can discuss the issues in depth at the same time as well as each other's mental journey and feelings, which adds a human touch and warmth to our communication and exchange.
0: Responding to the plagiarism scandal of a high court judge, Lee said there's high public expectation on court judges and their professionalism.
1: I respect that the Chief Justice has taken appropriate measures to maintain public confidence in the independence and professionalism with which judges discharge their duties. I also have confidence that judges and judicial officers at all levels will uphold their judicial oath and carry out their judicial duties diligently, independently, and professionally.
0: Transport Commissioner Winnie Tse says taxi fleets need to work harder to hire more drivers.

0: ready for my vocals?
1: Allow me to be your most humble and mild-tempered host.
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Something's Happening with Peter Frampton at 2:15. David Essex just now. Welcome to The Drive, live till 5 after 4 o'clock this afternoon, Hong Kong time. Perry Martin joins us for a musical chat, and today the focus is on one artist. And that artist is Randy Newman. Songs are by him, performed by him, and performed by other people. A good... you can't go wrong with Randy Newman. Good stuff, good stuff. So says the person.

0: End of part one. Intermission.
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6: Chief Executive John Lee says a dialogue and exchange session with lawmakers this morning was both warm and substantive, noting that it fostered mutual understanding and laid a stronger foundation for building consensus. Transport Commissioner Vinit Cheh says taxi fleets need to work harder when it comes to hiring drivers, as the number of fleet taxis providing services are falling short of initial target set by the authorities. And Tourism Minister Rosanna Law says she hopes upcoming mega events could effectively stimulate consumption at the Kai Tak Mall, as the Kai Tak Mall recorded a 40% growth in sales in the first 5 months of this year. Her comments came after the tourism board said it will be offering discounts over hotels and tourist attractions across the city for a month starting Friday. More news at 4 o'clock.
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0: End of intermission. Part 2.

I played this the other day. I'm just going to play it because I want Perry to hear it. Not that I don't play it every now and then, but it's a very strange compilation of sound bites, of looping here and there, and a fantastic use of Peter Sellers, clearly sampled off of a bit of vinyl back in the day. Yeah. It's Big Audio Dynamite once again, and Rush.

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Actually, if I remember the single correctly, it's Big Audio Dynamite 2. I haven't followed the history, and that's Rush.

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Welcome to Sunset Sounds. I'm Danny Lau filling in for Simon.

8:08 on this Tuesday, July 28th. Welcome back to Sunset Sounds, right here on Radio 3. I'm Danny Lau sitting in for Simon Wilson.

0: To continue with the weather forecast, showers will increase gradually and showers will be heavy at times tomorrow. Temperatures will range between 25 and 29 degrees. And looking ahead, the weather will remain unsettled for the rest of this week. So when you're heading out, taking public transportation especially, just be aware that there might be rain tonight or later on this week. Right now it's 27 degrees and relative humidity is at 87%. The time is now 8:30.
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0: The chief executive is leading the government to draft the first Hong Kong's five-year plan, which is closely related to you and me. In the next 5 years, Hong Kong should further improve its competitiveness, consolidate and enhance its strengths, seize opportunities from national development, and strive for faster economic growth and better livelihoods. The chief executive has instructed the Constitutional and Mainland Affairs Bureau to hold a public consultation. We welcome your views. Let's shape the blueprint for the next 5 years together.
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Vibes brand new Kelly Clarkson. I'd Be Lying is the name of her brand new tune to start things off for tonight's show. Hi, I'm Alison Howe in the Common Room until 10 o'clock with you tonight on RTHK Radio 3. Open Space is on the way, while Good Times with Lucas Graham will take us there.

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again, thank you so much for tuning in to In the Common Room with me, Allison Howe. To close things off, this is The Bridge by Kalela and Pink Pantheress. Enjoy the rest of your Tuesday. We'll see you tomorrow with Power Up Your English. It's a very controversial topic that Michelle will be bringing to our show, so stick around for that. Good night.

Starting from January 1st, 2026, no smoking areas have been expanded. Smoking is prohibited within 3 meters outside the entrances or exits of childcare centers, schools, residential care homes, hospitals, and specified clinics or health centers. Smoking is also banned while queuing for public transport or to enter certain places. The fixed penalty for smoking offenses has been increased to $3,000. For details,

mainland and Hong Kong are connected. We all do our best with what we have to achieve a bright future together.